bus, remember the last tour? Well, information is not knowledge. Knowledge is not wisdom. Wisdom is not truth. Truth is not beauty. Beauty is not love. Love is not music. Music is the best. Wisdom is the domain of the whiz, which is extinct. Beauty is a French phonetic corruption of a short cloth neck ornament currently in resurgence.

Music is life. David had the sweetest music always be on his heart. That he don't want music, he don't want to cleanse, yet he loves music. That's the trick. So at all times, I prefer Pharaoh to cleanse. At all times, to have music, to live in music, to be in music.

a team called Dignity, and I see some of my ability. 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

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It feels good to knock it down. It feels good to discuss your eyes. It feels good to do it wild. Baby, the walls. 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It feels good to do it wild. Baby, the walls. It feels so good to feel I want. It feels so good to knock it down. It feels good to discuss your eyes. It feels good to do it wild. Baby, the walls. It feels good to do it wild.

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Yeah.

Right, this one's going out to Felix. Hold tight, all the contact crew. Yo!

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0: How you doing?
1: Yeah.
0: You feel good?
1: Yeah.
0: Do you feel good?
1: Yeah.
0: Osaka!
1: Yeah.
0: Osaka!
1: Yeah.
0: Metallica!
1: Yeah.
0: They belong together, yeah?
1: Yeah?
0: Yeah, that's right. We're here to make some fun noise together. Now...

What's the matter with these niggas out here? Picture that nigga on Wall Street.

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1: It's a bet. 200?
2: Aces.
1: 200.
2: Can I get a bet? 200. Five or better?
1: What you got?
2: I got a C.
1: Nigga, you. Woo! C, nigga. Brooklyn style, baby! 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
2: Watch his face!

candela. Mira, mira, mira, mira, mira, mira, mira, mira, mira, mira, mira, mira, mira, mira, mira, mira, mira, mira, mira, mira, mira, mira, mira, mira, mira, mira, mira, mira, mira, mira, mira, mira, mira, 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

0: don't understand, do you? 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
1: Hey, look, nobody's pushing me anyway, okay? I mean, not you, not the cops, nobody, man. 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
0: Oh, come on, John. 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We got to come down on both of them at the same time in order for this whole thing to work for the people.
1: Hey, look, nobody's closing me out of my business.

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The chemicals once again, you know it's on. Once again, it's on. The chemicals once again, you know it's on. You know it's on. You know it's on. You know it's on. You know it's on. You know it's on. You know it's on. You know it's on. You know it's on.

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Find who killed Papa. Find who killed President Kennedy. OJ is so light in this shit. You understand what I'm saying? Find out who killed Robert Kennedy. Emmett Till. Still walking around. I'm trying to make him like divide. This shit is already divided. I mean, who wants to be divided? I'm saying. I just was in Angeles down there. I've been there coming here because people say OJ is dividing us. Taxing that finger black ass in

I've heard people say that too much of anything is not good for you, baby. But I don't know about that. As many times as we've loved and we've shared love and made love, it doesn't seem to me like it's enough. It's just not enough, baby. It's just not enough.